0: Estás escuchando
1: Música
0: W. One, two, one, two. So check this out. It's the Jump World.

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She'd be a whole lot prettier if she smiled once in a while.

I ain't so sure about this place. It's hard to play a gig in this town and keep a straight face. It seems like everybody's got a plan.